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Why you mad? 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
3: 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If I'll ever change towards you, because baby, I love you. 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
3: You gotta ask me. 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I need a lover.